0: So the idea that you can't build.
1: I feel like, you know, we all have those intrusive thoughts.
2: Yeah, you've always had that. That's always been your excuse.
1: Okay, it's not an excuse.
2: Tell him.
1: You know what? That's enough. What are you so afraid of?
3: I'm trying to make a point about the way that I feel and all you need.
2: You sound funny right now. What's the big deal?
3: Impossible to plead. That every time I try, it's not enough. It's never.
2: Relax.
1: I can't do this right now.
3: To be nicer to me.
2: No, you need to be nicer to you.

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If you're happy and you know it, clap your hands. If you're party and you know it, clap your hands. If you're happy and you know it, clap your hands. If you're talking and you know it, clap your hands. If you're happy and you know it, clap your hands. If you're messed up and you know it, clap your hands. If you're fucked up and you know it, clap your hands.

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If you're happy and you know it, clap your hands. If you're party and you know it, clap your hands. If you're happy and you know it, clap your hands. If you're touching and you know it, clap your hands. If you're happy and you know it, clap your hands. If you're messed up and you know it, clap your hands. If you're fucked up and you know it, clap your hands. If you're drinking and you know it, clap your hands.

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0: 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So the idea that you can't build.
1: No, I feel like, you know, we all have those intrusive thoughts. And,
2: yeah, you've always had that. That's always been your excuse.
1: Okay, it's not an excuse.
2: Then what is it? Tell him. Tell him.
1: You know what? Just, that's enough. What are you so afraid of?
3: I'm trying to make a point about the way that I feel and all you need.
2: You sound funny right now. What's the big deal?
3: Impossible to please. That every time I try, it's just, it's not enough. It's never.
2: Relax.
1: I can't do this right now.
3: There.
2: Whee!
3: I am trying to help us, but you're not taking any of this seriously.
2: Come on, you're no fun.
3: Hey, you need to be nicer to me.
2: No, you need to be nicer to you.

this hate giving me a pretty face. I eat hate, that's why I ain't got a waste. The more hoes hate, more money I'ma make. And the more niggas pop, more niggas wanna take. Cause I'm the most sickening hoe, so fucking sick of me. No matter what they do or say, it ain't no getting rid of me. I come in every room and draw attention like a centerpiece. Stepping for a long time, moving like